0: Nova Paradiso 89,5.
1: This next song is turned into a duet. 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We'd like everybody to join in. This is a song called Love of My Life.

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And what I see, I like. Here was missing in my

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So come and get this fortune, satisfaction guaranteed. 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
1: Stevie Wonder, for once in my life. Antes teve Roupa Nova, Linda Demais. Nova Paradiso, rádio oficial do Rock in Rio Brasil 2026, faltando 10 para as 11. Marina Lima.